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Yes, and how many years can some people exist before they're allowed to be free? Yes, and how many times can a man turn his head and pretend that he just doesn't

twisted stars, the plotted lines, the faulty map that brought Columbus to New York. Betwixt between the east and west, he calls on her wearing a leather vest. The earth squeals and shudders to a halt. A diamond crucifix in his ear is used to help ward off the fear that he has left his soul in someone's rented car. Inside his pants he hides a mop to clean the mess that he has dropped into the life of lithesome Juliet Bell. And Romeo wanted Juliet, and Juliet wanted Romeo, and Romeo wanted Juliet, and Juliet wanted Romeo. Romeo Rodriguez squares his shoulders and curses Jesus, runs a comb through his black ponytail. He's thinking of his lonely room, the sink that by his bed gives off a stink, then smells her perfume in his eyes, and her voice was like a bell.

Outside the streets were steaming, the crack dealers were dreaming of a Uzi somewhere that just scored. I bet you I can hit that light with my one good arm behind my back, says little Joey Diaz. Brother, give me another tote. Those downtown hoods are no damn good. Those Italians need a lesson to be taught. This cop who died in Harlem, you think they get the warning? I was dancing when I saw his brains run out on the street. And Romeo had Juliet, and Juliet had her Romeo, and Romeo had a Juliet, and Juliet had a Romeo. I'll take Manhattan in a garbage bag with Latin written on it that says it's hard to give a shit these days. Manhattan sinking like a rock until the filthy Hudson, what a shock. They wrote a book about it, they said it was like ancient Rome. The perfume burned his eyes, holding tightly to her thighs, and something flickered for a minute, and then it vanished and was gone.

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You are so like me. 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Tell me what to do. 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

0: today was an avalanche of madness. Madness. Madness.
1: The Russian-Ukraine war is now going into its fourth year.
0: Madness. Madness.
2: The humanitarian crisis has reached a tipping point in Gaza.
1: In Sudan.
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11: 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And ICE, baby.
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21: And soon to be no freedom of speech.

I woke up this morning, baby, and I couldn't make no time. I didn't have no blue, but I was all messed up in mind, because it was early in the morning, baby, about to break on the day. You ought to see me hug the pillow while my baby used to lay. Well, now I got something to tell you, baby. Keep it to yourself. Don't tell me the so-and-so want nobody else about it. So early in the morning, baby, about to break on the day. You ought to see me hug that pillow while my baby used to lay. And you ought to hurt my grandmother when you got my grandfather told. So look at him, man, really, you've been got told. Because it's early in the morning, baby, about to break on the day. Darling, see me hug the pillow while my baby used to.

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And what you trying to do? You think I can love you, then be your dog too, because it's early in the morning, baby, about to break of day. Y'all seen me on the pillow, why my baby, you?

The danger still, the flame grows higher. I know I must surrender to your kiss of fire. Just like a torch, you set the soul within me burning. I must go on, I'm on this road of no returning. And though it burns me and it turns me into ashes, my whole world crashes without your kiss of fire.

He said, son, you ever been to Vegas? I said, no. He said, that's where we're gonna go. You need a change of pace. When we hit the strip with all the wedding chapels and the neon signs, he said, I left my wallet in El Segundo and proceeded to take